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And he's up there. What's that? Hawaiian noises.

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1: I see the crystal raindrops fall, and the beauty of it all is when the sun comes shining through.

And I touched your face, narcotic mindful lace. And I called your name.